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Wandered far to see the dawn. Had no wings left in your chest. 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

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When we look into each other's face, to embrace each other's souls, African liberation begins when we love ourselves. So much that we love each other so much that when one of us is cut, we all bleed. African liberation begins when we respect each other. No matter what box or bag we have locked ourselves into. African liberation begins when Africa is not just a land across the waters, but the very spirit of every breath that we take. You see, African liberation begins when we understand that our spiritual powers come from our innately natural love for the creator of all life. African liberation is not

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She says, "Hey babe, take a walk on the wild side."

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She says, hey babe, take a walk on the wild side. 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

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And the colored girls say, dude.

Want wind spin gabby boo billy bizzing with even you have them the woo billy bizzing doot. Fun for new wind bits. Man for new even though for the one hind fab over the hive and the woo believe is written and infin dipst. Van ver over the one went over the hive and the one I ver who the leave is with even you have and the woo believe a wind when even the one I run spin gabby boo billy bizzing with even you have and the woo believe newt. Fun for new the vee. Have a bit with a hive of the hoover, will believe is written, and the woman the wong with a hoover, visiting with even you. Five a doot, leave a doot, believe the hive and the wong in winds, but even you have and the will believe it's in babble, the will believe is in with even you have and the will believe is in doot. Five a hive of the hoover, will believe is in with half in wits, wong Ivan with a beaten, and the will believe is in with even you have and the babble, but the hive and the will believe is in the newt. Five a van. Through that even you have a little wrong when high vin think I will believe is written and it will believe is in with even you have a little wrong will believe is in with even you have a little believe is in doot. Fun fin nips and sets me even you have a little babble but little high vong when wins me even you have a little wrong. Through the one with a little believe is in with him fin tea. High vin doot for the high vin the wrong

And the one I food when beef and the one I vow the one I vong with a beef and the wills and nips. Mons and neighbor the beef. Month and neighbor that fin win with all high and the world believers in when even you have and the long. Month and nove and thee, though high with the one winning visit babble with when you have and the world believers in when even you have and the one the long. By the high brother of all the long with high vince swing ever with the visiting bab and swing swing even you have a one with wind swing ever with the visiting with even you have and the world believers in doot. Funds and nib. Five of the high brother, the world believers in with even the one eye funds being ever good, the world believers in with even you have and the wind sauced. Mun vindim sauced. Vin vindim sauced. Fair even the little high vang windim.

0: Et à présent, direction Chicago avec le marquis de la colline, Marcus Hill, au club Jazz à Fipe, un enfant du jazz, mais aussi de la soul et du hip-hop. 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Et puis après ce morceau éponyme, on entendra une sorte de mash-up, mais on s'en reparlera.
1: 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Listen to all that flavor, savor every note. It tastes like hope and smell like blue note. All this lemon pepper mixed with this trouble, the way we play signifying from which we came. Black always in season, sprinkled with all this seasoning. It's healing in these hands. For every Sandy Hook, there's five Sandra Blands. The way we play sounds like we threw away the plans. This the church kitchen with one ceiling fan. The way we play, the archetypal ancestor to his successors, contemporaries, imitators, all of the above.

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1: I'm excited for it for you.
0: It's gonna be good.